0: If you're willing to go on the road to see Mumford & Sons, we've got tickets for their performance at the Acrisure Amphitheater in Grand Rapids September 22nd.
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Well, Noah Kahan really blew up after Stick Season, and that's the album that I really enjoyed listening to. That's off his newest album, The Great Divide. But, you know, after his steady career building into arena-level popularity, it's been fun to listen to him rise. Ann Arbor's 107.1, it's Kojo. Thanks for tuning in. How are you? Here's Depeche Mode.

Well, the true fans say DMB, so that was Dave Matthews Band, every day, Ann Arbor's 107.1. And it was produced by Glenn Ballard. The album represented a major change because the band had previously been working with producer Steve Lillywhite. It's always interesting to see that. How are you tonight? It's Kojo, Ann Arbor's 107.1. Here's Role Model.

Mountain Joy with Lucy, Ann Arbor's 107.1, originally formed around Matt Quinn and Sam Cooper, whose musical connection goes back to their high school days. Gotta love Mountain Joy. Ann Arbor's 107.1. Thanks for tuning in. Here's Patti Smith.

Jack Johnson, Upside Down, Ann Arbor's 107.1. It was written for the 2006 Curious George movie. I don't know if you remember that. Ann Arbor's 107.1. Here's Fontaine's DC.

Skeletons UK are one of my favorite bands ever, and I can't wait to see them at L Club in Detroit September 19th. If you want to win tickets, text UK to 734-998-1071. 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

We know Ann Arbor is a great music town with great venues like the beautiful Michigan Theater, the legendary Blind Pig, and the best nonprofit listening room in the country, The Ark. 107.1 is proud to be a part of live music right here at home.

Well, that's But Anyway, Blues Traveler, Ann Arbor's 107.1. It is so hot outside. It's like, it feels like June right now. So just don't get tricked by that whole thing that the weather in Michigan is doing. So But Anyway originally appeared on

he runs at Michigan, and it was a good time. My guy Ira from WTKA went there and saw Billy. And, oh, yeah, that's him right now. Billy Strings, Burn the Other End on Ann Arbor's 107.1.

0: Talk about an iconic song, Crowded House, Don't Dream It's Over. Ann Arbor's 107.1. Neil Finn says the song came together largely in one go, written on his brother Tim's piano. Kind of interesting because some people take years to develop a song, but he's claimed that it was just boom, there's the song. Love that. Ann Arbor's 107.1. What are you doing this Tuesday evening? Are you driving safe? Remember, you don't know what's going on in that person's car that cut you off. It's important. I tell my kids that when I might be the crazy dad, but I'm already trying to train them on driving, and they're 7 and 10, but you got to do what you got to do. You see these crazies out there. Okay, enough of that. I've got Wolf Alice and Red Hot Chili Peppers coming up, but if you're driving out of the area, you're going to lose our signal. We only have a 30,000-watt satellite. You know, the big ones are 50, and that's why I'm encouraging you to download our app, Ann Arbor's 107-O-N-E. 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Tell them Kojo sent you. They won't respond.
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Red Hot Chili Peppers' Under the Bridge. That song reached number two on the Billboard Hot 100 and helped push the band from alternative stars into the mainstream, really. That was the one. Ann Arbor's 107.1. Let's go with Michigander next, shall we?

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1: 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Just play the game one way. You hit a ball in the gap, run. 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
3: Hi, this is Nick Forster. 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

This was my high school. Weezer, Island in the Sun. Crazy fact about Island in the Sun. It wasn't originally supposed to be on the Green Album, but here it is, off the Green Album, Ann Arbor's 107.1. Thank you for staying with me this late. It's so fun to be here and talk to you and keep you safe while you drive. Please be mindful of other drivers. Ann Arbor's 107.1. Here's Ingrid Michaelson.

I just love that song. Ann Arbor's 107.1. And guess what? That's a Studio A2 version. She was sitting right where I'm looking through the glass in that studio. And it was September 14th of 2008. Pretty cool. Thing about Ingrid Michaelson is that her early career is a great indie success story. She honestly gained lots of traction with that song that you just heard right there. That's why we know her still. Ann Arbor's 107.1. I'm just babbling at this point. I'm going to get out of here. My name's Kojo. It's been a really fun night. Lots of good music. I encourage you to turn on the radio again tomorrow night because I'll be here at 7. Have a great night, everybody. Here is Teddy Swims.

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Are You Gonna Go My Way? That's from Lenny Kravitz here in Ann Arbor's 107.1. My name is Eric Black, and I'm glad to be with you this Tuesday evening. And is the ticket window going to go your way this week? Well, I'll at least let you know who's going to be there a little bit later on. We also have new music this hour from Jim James of My Morning Jacket. His new solo album came out last Friday. We've got a song off that album, as well as Sam Fender and Olivia Dean, and a song off Devin Gafilian's new record, Time Will Tell. But right now, it's the Revivalists with a song off their new album, Get It Honest, and it's called Heartstop on Ann Arbor's 107.1.

That's Black Dog Rabbit Hole from Devin Gafilian. On your numbers, 1071. And Devin Gafilian, he's in our Studio A2 archives, which means you can hear Devin Gafilian on our Sunday show. 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It's Sunday Brunch in Studio A2 with your host, Scott Vertical. I'll let you know about the ticket window coming up after Dave Matthews Band. 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

That's Too Much from Dave Matthews Band on Ann Arbor's 107.1. And there's never too much in the 107.1 ticket window for you to win a pair of tickets for, including the Punch Brothers. They're going to be at the Royal Oak Music Theater in Royal Oak on September 10th. We also have Dermot Kennedy at the Michigan Lottery Amphitheater on Saturday, September 12th. Mumford & Sons, they're going to be at the Acrisure Amphitheater in Grand Rapids on September 22nd. Weezer, The Gathering with the Shins and Silver Sun Pickups, that's at LCA on September 23rd. And Bright Eyes, they're going to be in Detroit at the Majestic Theater on October 5th. You can win in the 107.1 ticket window this week by calling that number, 734-988-1071. We've got John Mayer coming up after Rain Me In from Sam Fender and Olivia Dean on Ann Arbor's 107.1.

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0: Waiting on the World to Change. That's from John Mayer on Ann Arbor's 107.1. And you don't have to wait any further for that new solo record from Jim James that just came out last Friday. We have a new song from that new record coming up next.
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That's come again from Jim James on Ann Arbor's 107.1. We have a new contest for the Crosswell Opera House in Adrian, Michigan. I'll give you more details coming up in the 11 o'clock hour. We also have new music later on in the 11 o'clock hour from Axe and the Hatchiman, as well as The Head and the Heart and Cage the Elephant at the top of the 11 o'clock hour. 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

That's the latest from Cage the Elephant. That one's called Beaches in Tennessee on Ann Arbor's 107.1. 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Tomorrow morning, he talks with Dr. Missy Stultz, the director of Ann Arbor OSI, for their weekly A20 update that airs every Wednesday morning at 7 a.m. and now on demand in the 107.1 app. We've got Young the Giant and the Police on the way after the Cranberries. 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

That's Hotel Room from X and the Hatchimen on Ann Arbor's 107.1. That's the latest single from their latest record, So Much to Tell You. And the latest show at the Crosswell Opera House in Adrian, Michigan is Come From Away. That's running from September 11th through September 20th based on the true story of 7,000 stranded passengers in the small town of Gander, Newfoundland on September 11th, 2001. 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That's running from September 11th through September 20th. We're going to hear from Jack White a little bit later on this hour. Right now, it's The Pretenders.

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There are 168 hours to a week, and all but five of those hours are produced right here in Ann Arbor for 107.1. 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Always. 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

Weezer the Gathering with the Shins and Silver Sun Pickups is happening at Little Caesars Arena on September 24th, and we've got tickets. 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Oh, yeah.

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It can take years of sacrifice, like time away from loved ones, constant driving, living in cheap motels, eating fast food, and pinching pennies. It is a labor of love. So this Labor Day weekend, Ann Arbor's 107.1 will be sharing tracks from Studio A2 every hour. From the many musicians who took the time out of their busy whirlwind schedules to come to the station and play for us. 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

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Seriously. 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Always. 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

Ann Arbor's 107.1. Then that's Nathaniel Ratliff and the Night Sweats. Oh, I'm off to a good start. Nathaniel Ratliff and the Night Sweats at 7 minutes after 6 o'clock. It's Wednesday, September 2nd. Good morning. I'm Scott Vertical. Thank you so much for making us part of your Wednesday morning. Hey, look at this. We got a heat advisory in effect today, starting at noon until 8 o'clock tonight. Heat index values climbing up to about 102 degrees. You're going to stay hydrated. You're going to limit your outdoor exertion and keep your eyes on your family and friends and pets and that kind of thing. It's not going to be like this all week. This is going to be the hottest it's going to be for the rest of the week. After today, it's going to start cooling off a little bit. But today, going to be a little bit rough. Hot, humid, partly sunny skies, maybe some scattered afternoon thunderstorms, and a high, again, in the mid-90s, but it's going to feel more like the low hundreds. Right now we've got 73 degrees here at the studio. And you know, I just got back from a trip, and something that I do when I'm getting on a plane is I like to touch the outside of the plane. Do you ever do that? Like when you're getting on the plane, you kind of touch, right? Because you have access to the outside of the plane. So you touch it. Do you do that? Why do you do that? Do I do that? Do you do that? I used to do it because it made me feel better. Right. I'm a pretty good flyer. But the first few times I flew, I didn't fly until I was in my early 20s. I never was on a plane until I was in my early 20s. And so the first few times I flew, I was nervous, of course. And I would touch the outside of the plane, I think, to help relieve some of that anxiety. Now, when I get on a plane, I just do it because it's kind of cool. Because like, how often do you get to touch the outside of a plane? You know, unless you're working or living around planes, unless you deal with planes all the time, if you're only on a plane every once in a while, once a year, once every couple of years, how often do you get to touch the outside of a plane? That's kind of why I do it now. But a lot of folks do it like a pre-flight ritual. It turns out this is a very common thing to do. A Washington Post story says the habit is especially common among nervous flyers who see it as a way to calm anxiety, feel more connected to the aircraft before takeoff. And I get that. Again, that's when I first started flying, I'd be like, okay, plane, you got this, right? Travelers describe the gesture as everything from a good luck charm to a brief prayer. And some compare it to patting a dog on the head and being like, all right, buddy, you got this. On social media, thousands of people have shared videos of themselves touching the plane and discovered they're far from alone. Experts say the ritual can provide a sense of comfort and control in a situation where you have actually very little control. Psychologists note that people who are anxious about flying often develop routines or superstitions like this, and sometimes touching the aircraft can help them feel grounded and reassured before a flight. And again, yeah, I did that at the beginning when I was more nervous about flying. And now that I'm in a more experienced flyer, I'm not quite as nervous. I'm as nervous as, like anything can go wrong, right? But I'm not anxious. I'm not an anxious flyer, right? Like I can handle the science of flying and I feel safe in an airplane, generally speaking. But I just like touching the outside of an airplane because how often do you get to touch a plane? It's kind of the thing you want to, ever since you're a little kid, you know, it's like, oh, I want to be on a plane. So now you can actually touch one because you're an adult and you're walking up to the plane. Anyway, if you do that, you're not alone. Coming up this hour, we're going to hear from Brandi Carlile, the latest from Michigander on the way as well. Pretenders coming up after brand new music from Orville Peck. This is a great song. Check this out. If you haven't heard this yet, from the album Mule that comes out on the 18th, this is Too Little, Too Late. Orville Peck, brand new music. It's Ann Arbor's 107.1.

0: Ann Arbor's 107.1, that is The Pretenders, back on the Chain Gang. Before that, new music from Orville Peck, the song Too Little, Too Late, and he released that exactly 20 years after the JoJo song Too Little, Too Late. Do you remember JoJo? You might not remember JoJo. She was a pop singer. She probably still is a pop singer. But like in 2006, she had a hit with a song called Too Little, Too Late. Exactly 20 years to the day, Orville Peck released his song Too Little, Too Late. Coincidence? Probably not. What a strange thing to do, though, right? 18 minutes after 6 o'clock.
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0: And it's looking good on the roads. There was some precipitation happening when I drove in. So you might find some flooded road, not flooded road, some puddles, a couple of puddles, maybe some light rain this morning. But I think you're going to be okay driving wherever you got to go. Please take it easy. Please take your time. And you're going to get where you're going safely. Coming up this hour, you're going to hear the latest from Death Cab for Cutie. And we got a little song you might recognize by The Killers. Next on 107.1.
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4: From the Cook & White Heating & Cooling Newsroom, I'm Renee Vitale. The jury in the Lindsey Clancy murder trial said that it was deadlocked Tuesday after more than 17 hours of deliberations over several days. Clancy was accused of killing her three young children at their Massachusetts home in 23. Her defense argued she was suffering from postpartum psychosis and was not criminally responsible, while prosecutors argued that she knew what she was doing. The judge ordered jurors to continue deliberating in hopes of reaching a unanimous verdict. The U.S. labor market is holding steady despite pressure from rising household costs. New figures from the Labor Department show nationwide job openings ticked up slightly in July to 7.27 million, up from 7.18 million in June. While gross hiring dipped and fewer workers voluntarily quit their jobs, layoffs also declined, keeping unemployment at a low 4.1%. Economists say that the market remains in a low-fire, low-hire pattern as businesses proceed with caution amid elevated borrowing costs and higher prices. Hillsdale County Sheriff Scott Hodshire is facing serious legal trouble after court records revealed that he has been charged with two felony counts, misconduct in office and obstruction of justice. The charges stem from a warrant authorized late last month following an investigation into an incident from earlier this year. Sheriff Hodshire was released on a $1,000 personal recognizance bond, while specific details surrounding the allegations remain under seal. Hodshire was first elected sheriff in 2020 and was reelected in 24. That's the latest from the Cook & White Newsroom. 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
6: I'm Ari Weintraub with the Santa Arbor Sports Update. The Michigan men's basketball team yesterday announced that five-star freshman wing Brandon McCoy will miss the season after suffering a torn ACL early in the final game of the Wolverines' three-game, 10-day European trip last month. The 2026 Michigan football season and the Kyle Whittingham era in Ann Arbor kicks off in 3 days this Saturday when the 16th-ranked Wolverines host Western Michigan for a 7:30, 6 p.m. kickoff at Michigan Stadium. Your game day coverage starts this Saturday at 3:30 with the Chap on-site fueling countdown and kickoff live from the Bud Light Fitters Lounge on the Big 1050 WTKA and the WTKA app. Also this week in Big Ten football, tomorrow Rutgers hosts UMass at 6 p.m. Minnesota hosts Eastern Illinois at 8 p.m. Eastern time. Illinois hosts UAB at 9 p.m. Eastern. On Friday, Purdue hosts Indiana State at 7 p.m. Michigan State hosts Toledo at 8 p.m. 14th-ranked USC hosts Fresno State at 9 p.m. Eastern. On Saturday, 6th-ranked Indiana hosts North Texas at noon. Nebraska hosts Ohio at noon Eastern. Number 1 Ohio State hosts Ball State at 12:30. 18th-ranked Penn State hosts Marshall at 3:30. Number 2 Oregon hosts Boise State at 3:30 Eastern. 22nd-ranked Iowa hosts Northern Illinois at 4:15 Eastern. Maryland hosts Hampton at 8 p.m. Northwestern hosts South Dakota State at 8 p.m. Eastern. UCLA plays at Cal Berkeley at 10:30 p.m. Eastern time. On Sunday, 17th-ranked Washington hosts Washington State at 4 p.m. Eastern time. 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
3: It's going to be hot and humid today. Not great. We've got a heat advisory in effect starting at noon until 8 o'clock tonight with heat index values climbing up to about 102 degrees. So please be careful out there. We might get some scattered afternoon thunderstorms as well. Tomorrow it starts cooling off. Cooler air moves in, bringing some rain showers and scattered thunderstorms in a high around 85. And then Friday cools off even more. Light rain showers throughout the day and a high around 80. And then Saturday, bright sunshine returns, very comfortable, very pleasant outside, and we're going to reach a high around 78. But today, very, very steamy and hot. Right now, we've got 73 degrees at 628, and we've got music on the way from Brandi Carlile, Death Cab for Cutie as well. And you know, here at 107.1, one of the things we really like to do is introduce you to deep cuts and music you don't normally hear anywhere else, and just, you know, some, we'd like to dig deep and treat you to some special things once in a while. And every once in a while, we'll play one of the most popular songs ever recorded. It's The Killers on 107.1.

Charlatans UK are one of my favorite bands ever, and I can't wait to see them at L Club in Detroit September 19th. If you want to win tickets, text UK to 734-998-1071. 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

Ann Arbor's 107.1, that's Jason Singer and his band Michigander with Freakin' Out. And before that, we heard The Killers, of course, 24 minutes before 7 o'clock. And this weekend, we're doing something a little different. You know, it is Labor Day weekend, and normally on Fridays, it's Feature Artist Friday. And instead of Feature Artist Friday this week, we're going to do the Studio A2 Labor of Love weekend. Being a musician is a labor of love. Like, you know, you quite often struggle for years and years and years trying to make it and trying to make it and trying to make it. It is truly a labor of love. And, you know, for the most part, I think that most musicians, most artists, performing artists are doing it because they love it. I feel like very few of them are like, well, this is an easy way to make money. You know what I mean? Because it's not an easy way to make money. It's actually quite difficult. But you got to live. You need some money to live. And so you do these things and you scrape by and you eat mac and cheese and you drive in a van across the country. And, you know, it's hard. It's hard being a musician, trying to make it these days. And so it is a labor of love. So we appreciate when artists will stop by and record some stuff for us, record conversations and music with us. And so all weekend long, starting Friday morning all the way till Monday evening, we are going to be highlighting some of the folks that have stopped by Ann Arbor to perform just for you and give us these exclusive recordings that you're not going to hear anywhere else. So whatever you're doing this weekend, take us with you. 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If you're out and about, if you're out, out at the lake, or if you're having a little cookout, or if you're just sitting around the house with a couple of friends, or if you're just doing your own thing, whatever you're doing this Labor Day weekend, it is a Studio A2 Labor of Love weekend, and we would love to have you join us all weekend long here on 107.1. One of the artists that you're going to hear some Studio A2 tracks from, we have a bunch of them, from Brandi Carlile. This is You and Me on the Rock. It's Ann Arbor's 107.1.

0: Ann Arbor's 107.1, that's Death Cab for Cutie, Stone Over Water, before that, Brandi Carlile. Now, that Death Cab for Cutie song is from the album called I Built You a Tower, which I like very much. It's a really, really good album. When I first heard the name of the album, when I hear I Built You a Tower, it sounds like you're building a tribute to somebody, you know? I built you a tower! Look at this! I built this for you! But it turns out, if you listen to the song I Built You a Tower, that's not what it's about at all. And even Ben Gibbard from Death Cab for Cutie says that emotional experiences like grief, trauma, or loss can be likened to a tower in one's inner landscape. And so you acknowledge this thing, but it's contained within a structure, right? So I built you a tower in the sense of this album means I built you this structure that I'm putting you in, and I'll think about you at specific time, like it's a contained thing. You know, I built you a tower. I put you in a jar. I put this moment, this traumatic thing, I've wrapped it up in a tower, and I know it's there, but I'm not going to visit that tower all the time. I can see the tower. I'm not going to that tower. You know what I mean? I feel like I've over-explained it. But anyway, brand new music from Death Cab for Cutie, which I enjoy very, very much. Coming up in less than 45 minutes, we're going to check in with Dr. Missy Stoltz from the City of Ann Arbor's Office of Sustainability and Innovations. She forgot I was out last week, so she stopped by. She's like, you know what? Scott Vertical is not here. He's like, oh, I forgot. She's a very busy person. She is in charge of the entire A20 project for the city of Ann Arbor. And she's got a lot going on. So I forgot to tell her I was going to be out, although we did talk about it, but I forgot to remind her. So I do apologize to Dr. Stoltz for coming in last week. She had a nice, you probably had a nice time by herself, you know, because every once in a while you're like, oh, I'm going to go for a little drive by myself. And hopefully she got a chance to do that.
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0: Looking okay on the roads right now, not seeing a ton of issues. We want to be careful at the M14 275-96 interchange through that construction there. But other than that, things are looking pretty good on the roads right now. Yesterday, we had some problems, so hopefully today we're going to keep those problems to a minimum and everybody's going to get where they are going safely. So, coming up, the A20 update for the week. We're also going to hear from Lord Huron. Phoebe Bridger's on the way as well, and the latest from Role Model next on 107.1.
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0: step inside the Ann Arbor YMCA and you'll feel it right away. 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
2: From the Cook & White Heating and Cooling Newsroom, I'm Renee Vitale. The U.S. and Iran are exchanging fire again, raising fears the conflict could escalate across the Middle East. The U.S. military says it struck Iranian Revolutionary Guard targets Tuesday in response to attacks on American forces and attempts to threaten commercial shipping in the Strait of Hormuz. Iran fired missiles and drones in retaliation, while Iranian officials warned of further attacks. The renewed fighting comes after a month-long pause in military action and has already pushed oil prices higher. The group Organization for American Voting has taken its fight to have a proposal that would require voters to prove their citizenship status in Michigan on the November ballot to the U.S. Supreme Court. It also filed an emergency appeal to Michigan Supreme Court Justice Brett Kavanaugh, asking for an immediate injunction forcing the Secretary of State's office to be placed on the ballot prior to Friday's meeting of the Board of Canvassers. The board had deadlocked 2-2 in a meeting last week to put the issue on the ballot. Five people protesting the University of Michigan's controversial Los Alamos National Laboratory Data Center project were issued written trespass warnings after deputies responded to a private residence in Scio Township Sunday night. The Washtenaw County Sheriff's Office says that the group was ordered to not return to the property of a university employee. U of M officials say that the incident's part of what they describe as a sustained pattern of harassment targeting faculty, staff, and research partners connected to the supercomputing project planned for Ypsilanti Township. The project has sparked ongoing opposition over environmental concerns and other local issues. That's the latest from the Cook & White Newsroom. 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
4: 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The Tigers lost to the Minnesota Twins 15-2 last night in Minneapolis. This three-game series concludes tonight at 7:40 Eastern Time in the Twin Cities. Tonight's pitching matchup features Detroit's Drew Anderson and Minnesota's Dean Kramer. Cover starts tonight at 7:15 on the Big 1050 WTKA. The Lions yesterday placed running back Isaiah Pacheco on the injured reserve list and signed tight end Tyler Conklin to the active roster. Pacheco will miss at least the first four games of the season. The 2026-2027 NFL season kicks off in 1 week next Wednesday night when the reigning Super Bowl champion Seattle Seahawks host the New England Patriots for an 8:20 Eastern Time kickoff in Seattle. The Lions kick off their regular season next Sunday when they host the New Orleans Saints for a 1 p.m. kickoff at Ford Field. The 2026 Michigan football season and the Kyle Whittingham era in Ann Arbor kicks off in 3 days this Saturday when the 16th-ranked Wolverines host Western Michigan for a 7:30, 6 p.m. kickoff at Michigan Stadium. Your game day cover starts this Saturday at 3:30 with the Chap on-site fueling countdown to kickoff live from the Bud Light Fitters Lounge on your home for Michigan football, the Big 1050 WTKA.
5: We've got a heat advisory in effect from noon until 8 o'clock tonight with heat index values climbing up to about 102 degrees. So we're going to be careful out there. Stay hydrated. Limit your outdoor activities. And we might get an afternoon thunderstorm or two. And again, the actual temperature will be around in the mid-90s, but it's going to feel like about 102. Tomorrow cools off. Some passing rain showers, some scattered thunderstorms, and a high around 85. It cools off even more on Friday with lingering rain showers throughout the day and a high around 78. And then Saturday, a pretty nice day, bright and sunshiny with comfortable conditions and a high around, again, 78. Right now, we got 73 degrees here at the studio. Coming up, our A20 update for the week. We're also going to hear from Lord Huron Coldplay coming up. This is Role Model, a fun little clap-along song called High Hopes 3000. It's Ann Arbor's 107.1.

Ann Arbor's 107.1, Phoebe Bridgers and Lost Boys for your Wednesday morning. Role Model before that, their latest High Hopes 3000. It is 8 minutes after 7 o'clock, Wednesday, September 2nd. Hi, good morning. I'm Scott Vertical, and it is going to be warm today. I was thinking about this just yesterday, about how usually when I leave the house in the morning, it's a little bit cool. Yeah, there's always a little, I need a light shirt or a light jacket, a hoodie, that kind of thing. Quite often today, didn't need that. It's already a little bit, feels a little bit warm out there because we are headed towards a heat advisory today. It starts at noon, goes till 8 o'clock, and, the heat index values will climb up to about 102 degrees. So please take it easy out there. We may get some scattered afternoon thunderstorms as well. Right now we've got 72 degrees here at the studio. It's going to be cooler over the next few days though. It's not going to be hot like this all week, just today. And then each day after today, we'll get cooler, cooler, cooler. And eventually we will, by the weekend, have some nice temperatures. Coming up in just a few moments, I'm going to chat with, Dr. Missy Stoltz from the City of Ann Arbor's Office of Sustainability and Innovations about the A20 update for the week. And, we're going to talk about some of the sustainability efforts that I saw when I was in Italy, last week. And, again, I am making it my entire personality. Hey, I went to Italy once. That's my new personality. But I don't want to be talking about it for the rest of forever. And I'm sorry if you're tired of it, but I'm exhausted today. Today, it's finally hitting me. I've never taken an international trip before. I've never really had to deal with major jet lag before. And today I am super duper feeling it. Monday, woke up right out of the gate. The adrenaline burst. I'm like, oh, this is great. And Monday morning, crushed it. Absolutely crushed it. And then yesterday I started feeling a little bit I think I need to go to bed a lot. I think I need to go to a lot. I do a lot more bedtime sleeping. And then this morning it's this morning's a little bit of a rough one. So I'm hoping that today when I get home, I can go ahead and just sleep for 15 hours, which is probably the wrong thing to do to help cure your jet lag. But I'm really having a hard time of it today. But I'm glad you're here with me today, and I hope you're having an okay day. I hope that you are not dealing with dragging a brain. I'm dragging my brain around all morning long. Coming up this hour, we're also going to hear the latest from Devin Gilfillian. It's a great song, Black Dog Rabbit Hole. We're going to hear from Lucinda Williams as well. This is Coldplay. It's Ann Arbor's 107.1.

0: Ann Arbor's 107.1 Made in Michigan music, sponsored by Chelsea Lumber from Lord Huron. Of course, Lord Huron returning to their home state at the Masonic in Detroit on the 5th of December. That's going to be a great show. I think it's going to be kind of an intimate kind of event. I think they're pulling deep cuts from their entire catalog, and it's really going to be a wonderful time. Lord Huron at the Masonic on the 5th of December. Before that, we heard from Coldplay. It is 18 minutes after 7 o'clock.
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0: And things look pretty good on the roads right now. The only real issue I'm seeing is our usual issue at the M14 275-96 interchange while they do that construction that seems that will be there for the rest of our lives. Other than that, things are looking pretty good. If you do have to head out eastbound 94 past 275, the construction will slow you down a little bit there as well. But that's, again, not unusual for this time of day. Coming up, the A20 update for the week with Dr. Missy Stultz.

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4: From the Cook & White Heating and Cooling Newsroom, I'm Renee Vitale. The U.S. House has overwhelmingly approved a temporary spending bill designed to prevent a government shutdown before the November midterm elections. The 370-48 vote keeps the federal government funded through December 11th, giving lawmakers more time to work out full-year spending bills. The measure had already passed the Senate and now heads to President Trump for his signature. Tyler Robinson will stand trial for the murder of conservative activist Charlie Kirk. A Utah judge ruled that there is enough evidence to move forward with the aggravated murder case, keeping the death penalty on the table if Robinson is convicted. Prosecutors say Robinson fatally shot Kirk during an event at Utah Valley University last September and argue that the killing was politically motivated. The defense has challenged key evidence, including DNA, linking Robinson to the weapon. Robinson has not yet entered a plea and an arraignment is pending. The University of Michigan yesterday officially named C. Sabell Raver as its 17th president. Raver, currently provost and vice chancellor for academic affairs at Vanderbilt University, will become only the second woman to lead U of M. She's expected to begin her new role December 1st, succeeding interim president Domenico Grasso. Raver holds a PhD in developmental psychology from Yale and has focused much of her research on child development, education, and poverty. That's the latest from the Cook & White newsroom. 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
6: I'm Ira Weintraub with the Ann Arbor Sports Update. The Michigan men's basketball team yesterday announced that five-star freshman wing Brandon McCoy will miss the season after suffering a torn ACL early in the final game of the Wolverines' three-game, 10-day European trip last month. The 2026 Michigan football season and the Kyle Whittingham era in Ann Arbor kicks off in 3 days this Saturday when the 16th-ranked Wolverines host Western Michigan for a 7:30, 6 p.m. kickoff at Michigan Stadium. Your game day coverage starts this Saturday at 3:30 with the Chap on-site fueling countdown at kickoff live from the Bud Light Fighters Lounge on the Big 1050 WTKA and the WTKA app. Also this week in Big Ten football, tomorrow Rutgers hosts UMass at 6 p.m. Minnesota hosts Eastern Illinois at 8 p.m. Eastern time. Illinois hosts UAB at 9 p.m. Eastern. On Friday, Purdue hosts Indiana State at 7 p.m. Michigan State hosts Toledo at 8 p.m. 14th-ranked USC hosts Fresno State at 9 p.m. Eastern. On Saturday, 6th-ranked Indiana hosts North Texas at noon. Nebraska hosts Ohio at noon Eastern. Number 1 Ohio State hosts Ball State at 12:30. 18th-ranked Penn State hosts Marshall at 3:30. Number 2 Oregon hosts Boise State at 3:30 Eastern. 22nd-ranked Iowa hosts Northern Illinois at 4:15 Eastern. Maryland hosts Hampton at 8 p.m. Northwestern hosts South Dakota State at 8 p.m. Eastern. UCLA plays at Cal Berkeley at 10:30 p.m. Eastern time. On Sunday, 17th-ranked Washington hosts Washington State at 4 p.m. Eastern time. 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
7: Oh, my goodness, it's going to be hot today. Starting at noon, we've got a heat advisory in effect until 8 o'clock tonight with a heat index value climbing up to around 102 degrees. Please take it easy. Be careful out there today. We might get some scattered afternoon thunderstorms as well. It's going to cool cool off the rest of the week, though. Cooler air moves in tomorrow. Passing rain showers, scattered thunderstorms possible again, and a high around 85. And then Friday cools off even more, lingering rain showers and a high around 80. And then Saturday, it's going to be a pretty nice day. Good way to kick off Labor Day weekend, right? Comfortable, pleasant conditions and a high around 78 degrees with sunshine. Right now, we've got 74 at 728. Coming up, our A20 update for the week. We're going to hear from REM. This is Lucinda Williams. It's Ann Arbor's 107.1.

0: That's Devin Gilfillian, his latest Black Dog Rabbit Hole on Ann Arbor's 107.1. It's Wednesday morning. I'm back in town, so that means we got to do a little thing called an A20 update from the City of Ann Arbor's Office of Sustainability and Innovations. Here is the director, Dr. Missy Stultz. Good morning.
1: Good morning. Welcome back, Scott. We missed you.
0: Oh, thanks. You're the first person to actually welcome me back. Most of the people who work in this building didn't even realize I was gone. So
1: I realized. As we talked about off air, I came here. I was like, where's Scott? And they're like, Italy. And I said, dang it, I forgot.
0: Dang it. Oh, that's right. I knew that. I was testing you guys.
1: And I was like, gelato for me, Scott.
0: Oh, gelato is so good.
1: Oh, my gosh. Delicious, right?
0: Yeah, and they serve it everywhere. It's like every couple of blocks.
1: And it's not bad everywhere. It's like good everywhere
0: right,
1: you go.
0: Right.
1: Like, how are you not like obese country? I don't know. It's amazing.
0: Well, because there's a lot of walking involved.
1: There's so much walking.
0: And yeah, like all the cities are walkable, or they have like real easy transportation. They have public transit.
1: Yeah.
0: You know, Italy or Venice has a lot of public transit.
1: That's a good point.
0: If you want to get around.
1: That's true. And there's high biking, walking, like you said.
0: Yep,
1: the
0: yep.
1: trains are phenomenal.
0: Yep. Yep. So while I was there, I was thinking about a lot of this stuff. Tons of bikes, tons of teeny weeny cars because they have teeny weeny streets. There's no Ford F-150s or Dodge Rams driving around in Italy.
1: You'd get stuck in some of those alleys, I think.
0: Yes, you
1: literally.
0: Would.
1: Yeah. Wild.
0: And then, but we drove on a train for a while, driving through the countryside, and I was fascinated to see how many, not only farms had like solar panels on their farms or, you know, these little villas and little houses out in the middle of nowhere had solar panels. We saw whole fields, solar panel fields. I don't know what the term is, but like a whole, a football field full of solar panels. And I just was thinking, I'm like, they're getting it right. They're close to getting it as right as they can
1: they're
0: over
1: kinda
0: there.
1: They're crushing it.
0: They are kind of crushing it. And again, I've only been in this one other country, so I'm making this my whole personality. So now I'm going, well, Italy, they have solar panels everywhere. And not like here. But I mean, what other kind of things can we do as people to kind of make that, to accelerate that process here? You know what I mean? I would love to see solar panels on as many houses as I did in Italy.
1: Yeah. Well, one, you have to make it easy for people to get the solar panels, right?
0: Yeah.
1: So whether that's better permitting processes. So if you've made the decision you want to get it, it's got to be seamless. You don't want hurdles put in your place, like in place after you've done that. You need to make it more affordable.
0: Yeah.
1: So one way you do that is by lowering the soft costs, like permitting costs. Another is by doing things like bulk purchasing panels.
0: Right.
1: Utilities offer discounts in many other countries to help move renewables forward because they have very aggressive clean energy goals.
0: Right.
1: And so they want people to participate in that movement. Mm-hmm. So it's pretty impressive, some of the things that are happening. We're also trying to do some of those things here.
0: Sure.
1: The U.S. is tricky. But
0: yeah, there's a lot of push and pull.
1: I have job security.
0: Yeah. But I mean, it did remind me of Ann Arbor in a lot of ways because so many e-bikes and so many electric vehicles. Every ride share we took was an electric vehicle.
1: That's
0: just by
1: awesome.
0: Coincidence. Just by coincidence.
1: Wow.
0: You know, it had like an Ann Arbor-y kind of vibe because of so much walkability and so many electric things happening there.
1: Yeah.
0: And it was just cool to see.
1: So here's a perspective. I also was out this summer at a conference, and one of the it was the National Sustainability Society, and there were a lot of youth that were sort of like studying sustainability, and a lot of professors and a few practitioners. And one of the presentations I was in, someone said, well, California's got a long way to go. Like, they're not doing a great job. They only have 25% electric vehicle adoption rate. And my jaw dropped. I was like, 25%? Like, that's amazing.
0: Yeah.
1: Right?
0: Yeah.
1: And her response was, well, but they set a goal of X. And I said, we can't get X until you pass through 25. You know that, right?
0: Right.
1: And so I think about that in Ann Arbor. If you look at our solar adoption rate, kind of pivoting slightly, when I started at the city, it was about 0.01% residential.
0: Yeah.
1: We're over 5. I think we're getting close to 6 or 7% of all residential properties have solar now. Now, that's not 100%,
0: right?
1: But you have to go through 5 and 6 and 7 to get up to 100,
0: get there,
1: right?
0: Yeah, yeah.
1: Our EV adoption rate, almost 10% of all vehicles in Ann Arbor registered are electric vehicles. That was nowhere near the case years ago. So we are making forward progress. Mm-hmm. And, you know, if you have been thinking about it, you're in a great community to do it right now.
0: Yeah, no kidding. It was just really inspirational to see that. You know, you just drive past this farmhouse in the middle of nowhere, you know, on the train, on the electric train in the middle of nowhere, and you're like, that house is covered with solar panels.
1: Amazing,
0: it's like, it was very, very cool. You know, and it got me thinking about things, and it helps that you're here, because I think about like, well, what, you know, like what you said, you know, what can we do to do things like that here? And one of the things that I don't quite understand is carbon offsets. Like, I hear the term, I'm vaguely familiar with how they work, but do they work, and how much better are carbon offsets than not having carbon offsets?
1: This is such a good conversation.
0: Because I don't quite understand the concept. Yeah.
1: Well, it's also very complicated because there's been so many bad actors in the ecosystem that there's misinformation, incomplete information, and then factual information that's real not great. So a carbon offset, simple way to think about this, let's go back a step. The atmosphere itself is where the carbon dioxide, the greenhouse gases are going. So the atmosphere is agnostic to whether Ann Arbor's admitting it or Copenhagen or somewhere in Bolivia is admitting it.
0: Once it's out there, it's out there.
1: It's out there, exactly. And it's doing what it's doing. It's causing the climate change. It's wreaking havoc in our systems, et cetera. So that's the basic premise. A carbon offset is a good carbon offset acknowledges you're still working to reduce your own footprint. Mm-hmm. So Ann Arbor, we've got to do everything we can to get that solar, to transition our vehicles, to eat more sustainably, to do all these things. And we need to address the climate crisis now. We need to reduce emissions fast.
0: Yeah.
1: So an offset allows a place to invest in reducing emissions somewhere else.
0: Okay.
1: So it's still real. Now, candidly, not all early adopters were real programs, and that's where it got a bad rap.
0: Right.
1: But imagine, some examples we're thinking about in Ann Arbor are, what if we invested in a whole bunch more solar and wind in Michigan?
0: Okay.
1: Right? That would not happen if we didn't invest in it.
0: Right.
1: And so it's kind of like air quote Ann Arbor's arrays, but they may not be, they won't be in Ann Arbor. We don't have that kind of land, right for that to happen. So we would be paying to bring brand new renewables on the grid fast, displacing fossil fuel systems.
0: Yeah. Okay.
1: And another option is natural systems work. Mm-hmm. You could plant trees in another place. The programs I'm really interested in are more complicated than that. They're things like, let's go into a community in the Congo that has a devastated river. Mm-hmm. And let's do river restoration, mangrove planting. Let's bring back the fish. What that happens in that kind of a system is you purify the water.
0: Right.
1: You sequester carbon in those soils. You bring food and subsistence farming back to people. And you're investing in a community that did very little to contribute to climate change, but is reaping like their havoc is being wreaked on them because of climate change.
0: Yeah.
1: So those are kinds of programs where... But if not for Ann Arbor's investment, that project may never have happened. Okay. And so the atmosphere gets a reduction in carbon dioxide. We can claim it, but the community gets the benefit.
0: Yeah. Okay.
1: Does that make sense?
0: Kind of. We have a limited amount of time.
1: Yeah.
0: So, I mean, like, and you said it is a complicated thing. But how, so day to day here in Ann Arbor, how are we thinking about carbon offsets?
1: Yeah. So carbon offsets have always been part of A20. Yeah. Put simply, come 2030, the end of the year, we're still going to have furnaces. We're still going to have gas stations, right? Yeah. Like, they're not all gone. Mm-hmm. So we always have to have carbon offsets on the table in discussion. Yeah. Right now, we've launched a multi-month process to engage with residents to figure out, what do you want those offsets to look like?
0: Yeah. Oh, okay.
1: Right.
0: Okay.
1: So give me your feedback. And I don't need you to be an expert.
0: Right.
1: We give you some examples and then we ask some of the tense questions of, do you want those offsets to be in Michigan and cost more?
0: Yeah.
1: Or do you want those offsets to be anywhere in the world where they have an environmental justice benefit?
0: Right.
1: And so we're asking the public not to be experts in a specific project, but to say, what values do you want us to center when we go look for offsets?
0: Okay. So how can a community member get involved?
1: Yeah. So if you go to Engage Ann Arbor and you type in offset, or you can look on the page, there's an Engage page that has a whole bunch of information on offsets and our simple survey.
0: Yeah.
1: So you can read the background information. I know a lot of people don't, but if you really, this is an important topic.
0: Yeah,
1: I encourage you to take a gander at what we've put up there and certainly take the survey. Give us your feedback on what you want to see, help shape us as we shape our program and our thinking as we go out, because we're going to commission a project and we're going to have to commission it early 27 to make sure it's built by 2023.
0: Yeah.
1: 2030.
0: Yeah. We got to get moving.
1: We got to go.
0: Yeah.
1: Go Gadget.
0: But it's weird. Time just keeps on slipping into the future. It's very strange.
1: It's so weird.
0: Somebody should write a song about it. So I'm going to go to the, where do I go? The website?
1: Yeah. Engage Ann Arbor.
0: Right. Okay. But I know about this because I've got in the newsletter. Is it in
1: the
0: newsletter?
1: Oh, you got the newsletter because it just came out yesterday.
0: Yeah, it just came out. Yeah.
1: That's right. This is in the newsletter. As is a whole bunch of information. September, we'll talk about it more this month.
0: Yeah.
1: But September is National Preparedness Month. A lot of weather things kind of come to a head this month.
0: Yes,
1: just a lot of cool. You get, let's not pretend I'm going to do that well, so I'm going to stop saying those words. But yes, anyway, so it's a resilience newsletter, and you can hear a whole bunch about offsets and other engagements.
0: Yeah, so stay in touch with your community. Start at a20.org and find out more about it. Dr. Missy Stoltz from the Ann Arbor Office of Sustainability and Innovations Director.
1: That's who I am.
0: That's who you are.
1: Well, I mean, I'm much more than that, but yeah, for like this purpose, that's who I am.
0: You contain multitudes, and we're glad to...
1: I'm intersectional, yes.
0: We're glad to chat with you every Wednesday morning. Have a great rest of your day, and we'll talk to you again next week.
1: Yeah, welcome back, Scott.
0: Thank you. 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

0: Ann Arbor's 107.1 REM for your Wednesday morning. 10 minutes before 8 o'clock, and coming up in just a little bit, I'm going to open up the 107.1 ticket window. I'm going to get you in to see Mumford & Sons at the brand new Acrisure Amphitheater in Grand Rapids. I've heard good things about the experience itself. I've heard less good things about people who live around there, and they're like, why is there suddenly an amphitheater in my backyard? But the venue itself is supposed to be absolutely gorgeous and a wonderful place to see a show, a great place to visit. You maybe don't want to live right next door to it. So Mumford & Sons at the Acrisure Amphitheater on the 22nd of this month, and we want to send you to that show, but you're going to have to wait for me to find the keys to open up the ticket window. They're around here somewhere.
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0: It's slow all over the place today. Over the last couple days, it's been this way. We've got pretty big slowdowns. 275 northbound starting at Michigan all the way to the M14 275-96 interchange. And speaking of slowdowns, we've got more of them. 94 westbound starting from Huron Street all the way to State Street, where 23 and 14 like to meet. It's always slow there. And if you're headed to 94 eastbound past 275, construction will slow you down there as well. So no real unusual things happening right now. Just it seems like a little slower than it normally is. So keep that in mind if you got to go out and about. Coming up, Mumford & Sons tickets. We're also going to hear from Tame Impala of Monsters and Men and the latest from Fontaines, D.C. next on 107.1.
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1: From the Cook and White Heating and Cooling Newsroom, I'm Renee Vitale. The jury in the Lindsey Clancy murder trial said that it was deadlocked Tuesday after more than 17 hours of deliberations over several days. Clancy was accused of killing her three young children at their Massachusetts home in 23. Her defense argued she was suffering from postpartum psychosis and was not criminally responsible, while prosecutors argued that she knew what she was doing. The judge ordered jurors to continue deliberating in hopes of reaching a unanimous verdict. The U.S. labor market is holding steady despite pressure from rising household costs. New figures from the Labor Department show nationwide job openings ticked up slightly in July to 7.27 million, up from 7.18 million in June. While gross hiring dipped and fewer workers voluntarily quit their jobs, layoffs also declined, keeping unemployment at a low 4.1%. Economists say that the market remains in a low-fire, low-hire pattern as businesses proceed with caution amid elevated borrowing costs and higher prices. Hillsdale County Sheriff's Scott Hodshire is facing serious legal trouble after court records revealed that he has been charged with two felony counts, misconduct in office and obstruction of justice. The charges stem from a warrant authorized late last month following an investigation into an incident from earlier this year. Sheriff Hodshire was released on a $1,000 personal recognizance bond, while specific details surrounding the allegations remain under seal. Hodshire was first elected sheriff in 2020 and was reelected in 24. That's the latest from the Cook and White Newsroom. 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
2: I'm Aaron Weintraub with the St. Arbor Sports Update. The Tigers lost to the Minnesota Twins 15-2 last night in Minneapolis. This three-game series concludes tonight at 7:40 Eastern Time in the Twin Cities. Tonight's pitching matchup features Detroit's Drew Anderson and Minnesota's Dean Kramer. Coverage starts tonight at 7:15 on the Big 1050 WTKA. The Lions yesterday placed running back Isaiah Pacheco on the injured reserve list and signed tight end Tyler Conklin to the active roster. Pacheco will miss at least the first four games of the season. The 2026-2027 NFL season kicks off in 1 week next Wednesday night when the reigning Super Bowl champion Seattle Seahawks host the New England Patriots for an 8:20 Eastern Time kickoff in Seattle. The Lions kick off their regular season next Sunday when they host the New Orleans Saints for a 1 p.m. kickoff at Ford Field. The 2026 Michigan football season and the Kyle Whittingham era in Ann Arbor kicks off in 3 days this Saturday when the 16th-ranked Wolverines host Western Michigan for a 7:36 p.m. kickoff at Michigan Stadium. Your game day cover starts this Saturday at 3:30 with the Chap on-site fueling countdown to kickoff live from the Bud Light Fitness Lounge on your home for Michigan football, the Big 1050 WTKA.
3: Partly sunny today, scattered afternoon thunderstorms developing, and the big news is a heat advisory in effect from noon today till about 8 o'clock tonight. Heat index values climbing up to around 102 degrees. Tomorrow, it cools off a little bit, heavy thunderstorms, rain showers, and a high around 80, and then Friday cools off even more with more rain showers and a high 78. Sunshine returns on Saturday, though, a pretty good start to Labor Day weekend. Very pleasant on Saturday with a high 78. Right now, we've got 75 degrees at a minute after 8 o'clock. I'm about to open up the 107.1 ticket window, get you in to see Mumford & Sons. We're also going to hear from Of Monsters and Men. This is Fontaine's DC, their very latest, Marianne. It's Ann Arbor's 107.1.

Ann Arbor's 107.1 of Monsters and Men with Ordinary Creature. Before that, Fontaines D.C., brand new music from their forthcoming album, Dopamine Chamber, that'll be out in October. This song, the song is called Mary Ann. It's 8 minutes after 8 o'clock, Wednesday, September 2nd. Good morning, I'm Scott Vertical, and oh my goodness, it's going to be a hot one today. We have a heat advisory in effect starting at noon today till 8 o'clock tonight. The heat index values are going to climb up to about 102 degrees. So please take it easy out there. Stay in the shade. Stay in the air conditioning. Watch out for your friends and family. Make sure the pets are indoors as much as possible, or at least in the shade, and have water. Take care of all of our friends and family and pets throughout this little heat wave today. But it's going to get cooler as the week goes on. So if you can make it through today, tomorrow is going to be much, much nicer. Right now, it is 75 degrees here at the studio. One of the things that I really enjoyed about being on vacation was not checking in on social media very much. I did it like once a day, twice a day. I'd hop in and go, oh, no, I don't want to do this. I'm on vacation. I don't want to do this. And it was really nice. It was really, really good for my brain. But now that I'm back in the quote unquote real world, I'm having a hard time doing the same thing. Like, I don't want to just go back to my old ways and just be on social media scrolling and doom scrolling constantly. One of the things I started doing was actually closing the app. So, okay, you say you hop on Facebook for a little bit, you scroll on your phone, scroll, and then you shut your phone off and put it down. That app is still open. So the next time you pick up your phone, boom, Facebook is right there. So what I've been trying to do these last few days is close them, so that's not the first thing I see when I light up my phone, right? Okay, that's one thing. I'm finding myself having to really work at not just going back to my old ways, because it was very pleasant to not be all over social media. But the one thing I can tell you, I started looking for a new wallet. My wallet is like 25 years old. It's like, you know, it's the cliche that men don't buy new wallets. And for me, it is true. I think I've owned four different wallets my whole entire adult life. You know what I mean? We just use them till they fall apart sometimes. And so I started looking for one. Now, every single ad on my social media is a different kind of wallet. It thinks the only thing I'm interested in is wallets. And I know this happens sometimes. You shop for pants and it's like, hey, do you want to buy pants? But it is overwhelming the amount of different wallet companies there are. And they all have different, these days, I just want a regular wallet, just an old fashioned, you fold it in half wallet. But there are springs and triggers, and like you can stick your cards in there and clip it to your phone. And I'm like, I don't want a spring loaded wallet. I don't want that. I'm not sure if, I don't know. I guess maybe if you grew up with something like that, it's a little different, but no interest whatsoever in a modern wallet. You know, eventually, the next step is a wallet that you're going to have to pay a subscription fee to every month. Oh, yeah, so I got to pay to use this wallet in my pocket, $3.95 a month. I got to send it to the wallet company. Coming up this hour, I'm going to open up the 107.1 ticket window, get you in to see Mumford & Sons in Grand Rapids. We're about to hear from Tame Impala. This is the band Fun. It's Ann Arbor's 107.1.

0: Ann Arbor's 107.1. I knew there was one last thing and I forgot at the very last second. That's Tame Impala with Loser. Before that, Fun, the band. It's 19 minutes after 8 o'clock.
1: 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Traffic.
0: We got slowdowns everywhere, but no issues. I don't see any accidents or major changes in construction patterns, but we do have a lot of slowdowns. 94 westbound, starting at Wired Road, about to State Street, it is slow. We've also got slowdowns 23 northbound from 94 all the way through Plymouth Road, and then we've got slowdowns 23 southbound around the M14 connector. Again, none of this very unusual for this time of day, but heavier than usual, perhaps. The M14 275-96 connector is a little bit slow there, thanks to that construction. And of course, 94 eastbound past 275, we've got road construction slowing it down there as well. Grab your sunglasses too, because it looks a little bit sunny out there. Coming up, opening up the 107.1 ticket window to get you in to see Mumford & Sons live in Grand Rapids. We're also going to hear from Blondie. Wilco is next on 107.1.
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1: From the Cook and White Heating and Cooling Newsroom, I'm Renee Vitale. The U.S. and Iran are exchanging fire again, raising fears the conflict could escalate across the Middle East. The U.S. military says it struck Iranian Revolutionary Guard targets Tuesday in response to attacks on American forces and attempts to threaten commercial shipping in the Strait of Hormuz. Iran fired missiles and drones in retaliation, while Iranian officials warned of further attacks. The renewed fighting comes after a month-long pause in military action and has already pushed oil prices higher. The group Organization for American Voting has taken its fight to have a proposal that would require voters to prove their citizenship status in Michigan on the November ballot to the U.S. Supreme Court. It also filed an emergency appeal to Michigan Supreme Court Justice Brett Kavanaugh, asking for an immediate injunction forcing the Secretary of State's office to be placed on the ballot prior to Friday's meeting of the Board of Canvassers. The board had deadlocked 2-2 in a meeting last week to put the issue on the ballot. Five people protesting the University of Michigan's controversial Los Alamos National Laboratory Data Center project were issued written trespass warnings after deputies responded to a private residence in Scio Township Sunday night. The Washtenaw County Sheriff's Office says that the group was ordered to not return to the property of a university employee. U of M officials say that the incident's part of what they describe as a sustained pattern of harassment targeting faculty, staff, and research partners connected to the supercomputing project planned for Ypsilanti Township. The project has sparked ongoing opposition over environmental concerns and other local issues. That's the latest from the Cook and White Newsroom. Cook and White, your trusted local carrier expert for over 85 years.
2: I'm Ira Weintraub with the Ann Arbor Sports Update. The Michigan men's basketball team yesterday announced that five-star freshman wing Brandon McCoy will miss the season after suffering a torn ACL early in the final game of the Wolverines' three-game, 10-day European trip last month. The 2026 Michigan football season and the Kyle Whittingham era in Ann Arbor kicks off in 3 days this Saturday when the 16th-ranked Wolverines host Western Michigan for a 7:30, 6 p.m. kickoff at Michigan Stadium. Your game day coverage starts this Saturday at 3:30 with the Chap on-site fueling countdown and kickoff live from the Bud Light Features Lounge on the Big 1050 WTKA and the WTKA app. Also this week in Big Ten football, tomorrow Rutgers hosts UMass at 6 p.m., Minnesota hosts Eastern Illinois at 8 p.m. Eastern time, Illinois hosts UAB at 9 p.m. Eastern. On Friday, Purdue hosts Indiana State at 7 p.m., Michigan State hosts Toledo at 8 p.m., 14th-ranked USC hosts Fresno State at 9 p.m. Eastern. On Saturday, 6th-ranked Indiana hosts North Texas at noon, Nebraska hosts Ohio at noon Eastern, number 1 Ohio State hosts Ball State at 12:30, 18th-ranked Penn State hosts Marshall at 3:30, number 2 Oregon hosts Boise State at 3:30 Eastern, 22nd-ranked Iowa hosts Northern Illinois at 4:15 Eastern, Maryland hosts Hampton at 8 p.m., Northwestern hosts South Dakota State at 8 p.m. Eastern, UCLA 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On Sunday, 17th-ranked Washington hosts Washington State at 4 p.m. Eastern time. Wisconsin plays number 4 Notre Dame at Lambeau Field in Green Bay at 7:30 Eastern time. 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
4: Well, it's going to be pretty hot today. Heat advisory in effect today starting at noon till 8 o'clock tonight with a heat index climbing up to about 102 degrees and maybe some scattered afternoon thunderstorms as well. It's going to be a tough one today. Once we get through today, though, cools off with some thunderstorms tomorrow and a daytime high around 80 degrees Friday. More rain showers possible, but cooler and a high around 78. And then once that's all done, Saturday, we get a pretty nice day. For the first full day of Labor Day weekend, bright sunshine returning, very pleasant weather to start the weekend, high around 78. Right now, 77 degrees already this early. It's 8:30 right now here at Ann Arbor's 107.1. Coming up, opening up the 107.1 ticket window. Get you in to see Mumford & Sons in Grand Rapids. 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

0: Ann Arbor's 107.1 Blondie for your Wednesday morning. Wilco before that, also for your Wednesday morning. Both of those songs, believe it or not, are for your Wednesday morning. It is 23 minutes before 9 o'clock, and speaking of Call Me,
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0: Mumford & Sons are going to be at Acrisure Amphitheater in Grand Rapids on the 22nd. That is a Tuesday night. If you want to head on out to Grand Rapids on a Tuesday night to go see Mumford & Sons for free, give me a call. 734-998-1071. 734-998-1071. It's going to be a really fun show. Mumford & Sons, always, I've seen them multiple times. They put on a very, very fun show. You're really going to enjoy yourself. Mumford & Sons, Grand Rapids on the 22nd. 734-998-1071. Here's the latest from Billy Strings, Burn the Other End.

0: Ann Arbor's 107.1, that is Soul Asylum with Runaway Train. Oh my gosh, I just put together, so I was doing a little joke there. Look, ever since that song came out in like 1993, I've been playing that song on the radio. I was around when that was a single when it first came out. And I would do that quite often. I'd be like, Soul Asylum. And that was kind of a thing I did, because it's like a Soul Train, right? The TV show Soul Train. I think it just clicked, just now that the song is Runaway Train. So it's like Runaway Soul Train. Asylum. I don't know. Billy Strings before that with Burn the Other End. It is 13 minutes before 9 o'clock. Congratulations to Elizabeth from Ypsilanti. She's got a pair of tickets to see Mumford and Sons, the Mumfies, at Acrisure Amphitheater in Grand Rapids on the 22nd. It's going to be a wonderful night. And if you want to win tickets to see the Mumfies, keep listening, because we'll open up the 107.1 ticket window all week long and get you more chances for that. Yeah, I call them the Mumfies once in a while, because if you're a true Mumford & Sons fan, you know that when they were first starting, like in 2006, 2007, playing at bars all over London, England, that they were the Mumfies. It was Marcus and the Mumfies. And it was, you know, it didn't reflect their sound. So they ended up changing it to Mumford & Sons. But yeah, Marcus and the Mumfies was the first name of that band, which is a true fact that I made up just now.
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0: We have a disabled vehicle on the exit ramp 275 southbound at Michigan, so please be aware of that. Other than that, we've got a couple of slowdowns to talk about. If you're heading out 94 eastbound past 275, you know about that road construction out there. Of course, you know about the road construction at the M14 275-96 interchange. But also, 94 westbound starting at Huron all the way to State Street. It is quite slow, and where US 23 meets M14 in all the directions, it is slow there as well. Exception slow all week long as we readjust to going back to school season. Coming up, I'll open up the 107.1 ticket window once again. We'll get you in to see Bright Eyes at the Majestic on the 5th of October. I've also got music on the way from U2, the latest from the Revivalists, next on 107.1.
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1: From the Cook & White Heating and Cooling Newsroom, I'm Renee Vitale. The U.S. House has overwhelmingly approved a temporary spending bill designed to prevent a government shutdown before the November midterm elections. The 370-48 vote keeps the federal government funded through December 11th, giving lawmakers more time to work out full-year spending bills. The measure had already passed the Senate and now heads to President Trump for his signature. Tyler Robinson will stand trial for the murder of conservative activist Charlie Kirk. A Utah judge ruled that there is enough evidence to move forward with the aggravated murder case, keeping the death penalty on the table if Robinson is convicted. Prosecutors say Robinson fatally shot Kirk during an event at Utah Valley University last September and argue that the killing was politically motivated. The defense has challenged key evidence, including DNA, linking Robinson to the weapon. Robinson has not yet entered a plea, and an arraignment is pending. The University of Michigan yesterday officially named C. Sabell Raver as its 17th president. Raver, currently provost and vice chancellor for academic affairs at Vanderbilt University, will become only the second woman to lead U of M. She's expected to begin her new role December 1st, succeeding interim president Domenico Grasso. Raver holds a PhD in developmental psychology from Yale and has focused much of her research on child development, education, and poverty. That's the latest from the Cook & White newsroom. 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
3: 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The Tigers lost to the Minnesota Twins 15-2 last night in Minneapolis. This three-game series concludes tonight at 7:40 Eastern Time in the Twin Cities. Tonight's pitching matchup features Detroit's Drew Anderson and Minnesota's Dean Kramer. Cover starts tonight at 7:15 on the Big 1050 WTKA. The Lions yesterday placed running back Isaiah Pacheco on the injured reserve list and signed tight end Tyler Conklin to the active roster. Pacheco will miss at least the first four games of the season. The 2026-2027 NFL season kicks off in 1 week next Wednesday night when the reigning Super Bowl champion Seattle Seahawks host the New England Patriots for an 8:20 Eastern Time kickoff in Seattle. The Lions kick off their regular season next Sunday when they host the New Orleans Saints for a 1 p.m. kickoff at Ford Field. The 2026 Michigan football season and the Kyle Whittingham era in Ann Arbor kicks off in 3 days this Saturday when the 16th-ranked Wolverines host Western Michigan for a 7:30, 6 p.m. kickoff at Michigan Stadium. Your game day cover starts this Saturday at 3:30 with the Chap on-site fueling countdown and kickoff live from the Bud Light Fitters Lounge on your home for Michigan football, the Big 1050 WTKA.
4: It's going to be hot today with some scattered afternoon thunderstorms possible as well. We've got a heat advisory in effect starting at noon till 8 o'clock tonight with heat index values climbing up to about 102 degrees. It cools off tomorrow, but we also get some thunderstorms and rain showers and a high around 80. Kind of the same thing on Friday. Cools off with more rain showers and a high around 78. And then Saturday, bright sunshine returns. A great way to kick off Labor Day weekend, starting the weekend with a high around 78. Right now, 77 degrees at a minute before 9 o'clock. I'm about to open up the 107.1 ticket window, get you in to see Bright Eyes at the Majestic on the 5th of October. And you know what? I feel like playing two in a row from U2, so that's going to happen in a moment as well. Right now, the Revivalists on Ann Arbor's 107.1, their latest Heart Stop.

Ann Arbor's 107.1, that is Sam Fender and Olivia Dean, Rein Me In. Before that, the latest from the Revivalists, Heart Stop. It is 7 minutes after 9 o'clock, Wednesday, September 2nd. Good morning, I'm Scott Vertical. It is going to be hot today. Don't go outside later if you don't have to. Heat advisory in effect starting at noon until 8 o'clock tonight. Heat index values climbing up to about 102 degrees. And then potentially some thunderstorms later on as well. Let me take a look at that. You know, they're saying potentially thunderstorms, but I don't know. You know, maybe in the afternoon. Lately, and I think you are already aware of this, like, you know, we have these humid days. They get hot and humid, humid, humid, and then at the end of the day, it starts raining because all the humidity builds up and it's got to go somewhere, right? And turns into rain. I don't know. I don't know the technical weather stuff behind it. But, you know, you've seen that happen a lot recently. So I bet as the humidity builds up throughout the day, we're going to end up having some rain later on. 78 right now here at the studio. And coming up in just a few moments, I'm going to open up the 107.1 ticket window, get you in to see Connor Oberst and his band Bright Eyes. Going to be a wonderful show at the Majestic on the 5th of October. Those are coming up for you in just a little bit. Also, Cage the Elephant, their song Beaches in Tennessee. I'll play that for you as well. Right now, just for the heck of it, two in a row from you too. It's Ann Arbor's 107.1.

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0: Ann Arbor's 107.1, Jane's Addiction from the Ritual de lo Habitual album. Been Caught Stealing from 1990. Before that, Natalie Merchant, 27 minutes before 10 o'clock. I did promise you that I was going to open up the 107.1 ticket window.
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0: Bright Eyes is performing live at the Majestic on the 5th of October. Oh man, that's going to be a great show. I would love to send you to see Bright Eyes. I saw Bright Eyes once. They put on a really good show. Let's get you into the next show at the Majestic, October 5th. 734-998-1071. 734-998-1071. We'll get you in to see Bright Eyes in Detroit. 734-998-1071. Good luck. It's Cage the Elephant.

One of the biggest stars of Americana, Chris Thiele, brings his band Punch Brothers to the Royal Oak Music Theater September 10th. 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

0: Ann Arbor's 107.1, that's Hozier with Nobody's Soldier. Before that, Cage the Elephant, their latest Beaches in Tennessee. 19 minutes before 10 o'clock, congratulations to Steve from Ypsilanti. He's going to go see Bright Eyes live at the Majestic. That's going to be a wonderful show. And the Majestic is kind of a unique place to see a show as well. It's kind of, it's wider than it is deep. If that makes sense, it used to be a movie theater, and you can kind of feel that it used to be a movie theater, and it's a cool place. If you've never been to the Majestic in Detroit, Bright Eyes, it would be a wonderful first experience, and we've got more of those for you all week long. The show is the 5th of October, and tickets are available now. I'm going to get going. Kelly Brown is in next. She's got 107 minutes of nonstop music lined up for you, including music from Grace Potter. We're going to hear from Jesse Wells, Devin Gilfillian, and more, and this 107 minutes of nonstop music, sponsored by Bank of Ann Arbor, kicks off with the latest from the head and the heart. It's a cover tune. Loudon Wainwright recorded a song called The Swimming Song. And so the head and the heart have taken that on, and that's what you're going to hear next. I hope something good happens for you today. I hope you stay cool today. I hope you have the opportunity to help somebody else stay cool. If you see somebody else struggling with the heat today, reach out to them, help them out. Otherwise, I hope that you also have the opportunity to have something good happen for somebody else. Have a great day. You and I will chat again tomorrow.
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1: Part of Kacey Musgraves' stage caught on fire at her concert at Boston's TD Garden. The small fire broke out on a scaffolding well above the stage after she performed the song Golden Hour, which has the lyrics, "You're my golden hour, the color of my sky, you set my world on fire." When Musgraves noticed, she said, quote, "That looks bad, and I have way too much hairspray to be standing under that." The fire was quickly put out, and the show went on with no injuries. It took 30 years, but someone has finally been found guilty in the murder of Tupac Shakur. Dwayne Davis was found guilty of first-degree murder for his role in planning and supplying the weapon used, even though he was not accused of firing the fatal shots. The murder happened 30 years ago this coming Monday. Davis is the only person ever charged in the case. Thank you for a great season of Sonic Lunch. The planning will begin in December when we all start dreaming of warmer weather and the milestone 20th season of Sonic Lunch with Bank of Ann Arbor and 107.1.
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Sheryl Crow, Soak Up the Sun on Ann Arbor's 107.1 and Devin Gilfillian with IRL, In Real Life. Time Will Tell is the name of his new album. Ann Arbor's 107.1 presents Devin Gilfillian at the Arc on September 23rd. We do have tickets for this show. The Lumineers on the way, Grace Potter, The Decemberists, Elvis Costello, and the latest from Bridget Calls Me Baby, all on the way as I take you through 107 minutes of tunes. And coming up in Trinity of Women, brought to you by Trinity Health, we'll play something from Frida from the band ABBA. She had a solo tune in 1982 that came out that was pretty popular. I think it went to number 13 on the U.S. charts that we'll play for you in Trinity of Women today as we salute Frida from ABBA. If you don't know what I'm talking about, you will recognize it when I play it. It's such a cool song. Right now, let's get to it. Here's Jesse Wells, the latest Won't You Come Out Tonight on Ann Arbor's 107.1, taking you through 107 minutes of tunes, brought to you by Bank of Ann Arbor. Good morning. I'm Kelly Brown.

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Get signed up. We'll see you there.

Beck, who was on his Ride Lonesome tour, will stop at the Fox Theater on October 12th. Here we come to Steve Lacy. Steve Lacy was a guitar player in a band called The Internet in 2015, and then he put out his incredibly popular EP called Steve Lacy's Demo in 2017. Now, this is from his brand new album, Oh Yeah. This is the title track. Steve Lacy will be at the Michigan Lottery Amphitheater at Freedom Hill on October 3rd. Here's the title track to his new album, Oh Yeah, on Ann Arbor's 107.1, Steve Lacy.

Indigo Girls on Ann Arbor's 107.1. That's from Studio A2, second time around. Studio A2 this weekend is going to be Studio A2 Labor of Love weekend. You will hear a Studio A2 track every single hour starting Friday morning. So all kinds of artists, everybody that's been here for the past 85 years who has recorded. Not 85, you know what I'm saying. I think of all the people that have signed the wall outside. Adele, going way back. Spoon, Michigander, all kinds of people. If you love Sunday Brunch from Studio A2 with your host, Scott Vertical, you will love the Studio A2 weekend. So make sure you listen. The Studio A2 Labor of Love weekend starting Friday morning. From Ann Arbor's 107.1. I didn't finish the Indigo Girls song. But that second time around from Studio A2 Indigo Girls will be at Meadowbrook Thursday, September 17th. Can't wait to go to that show. The Killers on the way right now. Bridget Calls Me Baby with their latest I Can Take the Sun Out of the Sky. 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

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It can take years of sacrifice, like time away from loved ones, constant driving, living in cheap motels, eating fast food, and pinching pennies. It is a labor of love. So this Labor Day weekend, Ann Arbor's 107.1 will be sharing tracks from Studio A2 every hour. From the many musicians who took the time out of their busy whirlwind schedules to come to the station and play for us. We'll dig into 107.1 archives to share some of those great performances from up-and-coming artists, traveling bands, and future superstars. 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

Leon Bridges' latest on the way. If you need a little happiness this morning, right now, speaking of happiness, here's Miles Smith in Stargazing on 107.1.

Weezer the Gathering with the Shins and Silver Sun Pickups is happening at Little Caesars Arena on September 24th, and we've got tickets. Just listen for the 107.1 ticket window. Oh, yeah.

planes with Problem With It on Ann Arbor's 107.1. New music now from Leon Bridges. Happiness Anytime is the name of the album. It'll be out September 25th. Here's Light the Way on 107.1.

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1: Can you play guitar with a mitten? We sure can. It's another Made in Michigan track from Chelsea Lumber and Ann Arbor's 107.1.

Role Model, High Hopes 3000 is the name of the track. The new album is out now. It's called Chuck Timely and the Hourglass. Role Model will play in the Michigan Lottery Amphitheater at Freedom Hill on September 30th. Few tickets are still available for that show. Trinity of Women, brought to you by Trinity Health, is very special today. Frida from ABBA had a brief hit in 1982, and it was came up to 13 on the charts, and it was a very cool song. So we're going to play that today in Trinity of Women, and we'll also have the Womack Sisters and Brandi Carlile in Trinity of Women, brought to you by Trinity Health, so stay tuned for that. Right now, Green Day on 107.1.

Bright Eyes is one of the biggest indie bands of all time, and they've always done it their way. They'll be at the Majestic in Detroit October 5th. 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

Devin Gilfillan, Black Dog Rabbit Hole is his latest from Time Will Tell. Ann Arbor's 107.1 presents Devin Gilfillan at the Arc on September 23rd. We will see you there. Devin Gilfillan on 107.1.

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1: And I'm Kelly Brown. How are ya? We made it to Wednesday. It's hot and humid and possibly very rainy today, but we made it to Wednesday. I hope you're well, and thank you for listening. Today, we begin with Frida, who is one quarter of the band ABBA. She had a brief hit in 1982 that went to number 13 on the U.S. charts. It's called I Know There's Something Going On, so I think you might remember it, and you might recognize who's on drums. Let's see if you do. I'm not going to tell you. I'll tell you in just a couple of minutes. Here's Frida, I Know There's Something Going On Ann Arbor's 107.1 Trinity of Women, brought to you by Trinity Health.

0: The Womack Sisters, If I Let You. That's from their self-titled album, which is out now as of August 14th. On Ann Arbor's 107.1, wrapping up Trinity of Women, brought to you by Trinity Health today. Brandi Carlile before that, The Story. And Frida from ABBA, I Know There's Something Going On, which was a brief hit in 1982. It went to number 13 on the U.S. charts. Everybody loved that song then. And I still love it. I heard it, and I'm like, we have to put that on Trinity. We do. Did you recognize the drum style and who might be playing drums on that song? Phil Collins. That's definitely Phil Collins' drum style. So, yeah, if you guessed Phil Collins, you were absolutely right. That wraps up Trinity of Women, brought to you by Trinity Health for today. Music on the way from Phoebe Bridgers. We'll play her latest, Lost Boys, as she is coming to town on October 3rd for a sold-out show at LCA. And we'll be right back with Muse next on 107.1.
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So

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1: John Lennon's first grandchild has been born. Sean Ono Lennon, the only child of John Lennon and Yoko Ono, and his partner, musician model Charlotte Kemp Mull, have announced the birth of their son, Aurelius. Quote, okay, so Charlotte and I would like to announce that we have indeed created a human being, end of quote, Sean announced in a post to social media. Quote, his name is Aurelius. Thank you, end of quote. Two Peter Gabriel songs, Red Rain and Come Talk to Me, have been heard in the Apple TV Plus series Silo, and this Friday he will make an appearance on the season finale singing Here Comes the Flood, his 1986 song about an apocalyptic catastrophe. Gabriel just released Looking for the Happy, the ninth song off his new album OI, which will be out at the end of this year. Every single workday, just before 10, Bank of Ann Arbor brings you 107 minutes of nonstop music, right here on Ann Arbor's 107.1.

Music now from Kylie Phillips. Before I Am Invisible is the name of the new album. Here's What Living's Like on 107.1.

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from the album Romance from last year. That's Fontaine's D.C. It's Amazing to Be Young on Ann Arbor's 107.1. Here's Blues Traveler.

It's Joy Messes Mine on Ann Arbor's 107.1. Sheryl Crow and Jesse Wells. The collaboration is on the new Sheryl Crow album, which is called Pick You Up. It'll be out October 9th. Here's Freedom Bus on 107.1.

0: The Proclaimers on Ann Arbor's 107.1. I'm going to be 500 miles. Also, Sheryl Crow with Jesse Wells before that. Freedom Bus is the name of their collaboration. Pick You Up is the name of the new Sheryl Crow album. It'll be out October 9th. I said 5 because I can't see. But it's the 9th. Not 5. 9. Hopefully you're well on this Wednesday afternoon. And I'm Kelly Brown. Hi. Now, this coming weekend, there will be no Feature Artist Friday. Aww. That's because we're doing a Labor of Love, a Studio A2 Labor of Love weekend. That means you'll hear a Studio A2 track at least one every single hour throughout the whole weekend starting Friday morning. That means anybody that was in here that did a Studio A2 track at the Leon Loft or in our studios or at Borders quite a while ago, that you could hear it. And there are some great ones. I just heard one that did not go to air yet, and it was Tegan and Sarah walking with a ghost. It was cool. That one was on, the White Stripes did that song, did a cover of that song. Anyway, so yeah, the Labor of Love, the Studio A2 Labor of Love weekend starts Friday morning right here on Ann Arbor's 107.1 in honor of Labor Day. Billy Strings on the way. We'll be right back with The Fray on Ann Arbor's 107.1.
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Miley String's new album is out now, and it's called So Much for Goodbyes. The single is called Burn the Other End on Ann Arbor's 107.1.

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off of Creature of Habit, Courtney Barnett with Sight Unseen on Ann Arbor's 107.1. I'm Derek on your Wednesday, filling in for Mark Copeland. And it's a warm one out there, isn't it? I got to contact Mother Nature again, see what's going on. You have Death Cab for Cutie up next. Here's Counting Crows. It's Rain King on 107.1.

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0: Robertson 071 with Casey Musgraves. That's Cardinal. I'm Derek, filling in for Mark Copeland on your Wednesday. And hey, I've been checking the hinges on the ticket window.
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0: I think I've got it fixed. The door is staying closed now, but we can open it when we want to. Punch Brothers coming up at Royal Oak Music Theater September 10th, a week from tomorrow. 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Here's New Order. 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

0: 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It is a labor of love. So this Labor Day weekend, Ann Arbor's 107.1 will be sharing tracks from Studio A2 every hour. From the many musicians who took the time out of their busy whirlwind schedules to come to the station and play for us. 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

The Head and the Heart just released a documentary, 15 years of The Head and the Heart, on their YouTube channel. 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Here's Sneaker Pimps on 107.1.

Alabama Shake's latest album, I Must Be Dreaming, is now available, and I think I'm still dreaming. It's hard to believe that first album in over 10 years, that's their single, I Feel Hope Coming. Hey, coming up next hour, I have tickets, your chance to see Weezer at LCA coming up on September 23rd. Here they are with Undone.

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It's all about the music. 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
1: Hey, at Arberson 071, it's Ingrid Michaelson with Maybe. Ava 2009's Everybody. I'm Derek. Happy Wednesday. I'll be giving away some Weezer tickets. Weezer the Gathering coming up at LCA September 23rd. But right now, John Mayer, his cover by Jimi Hendrix, The Wind Cries Mary.

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0: Orville Peck with Ann Arbor's 107.1. You had the Romantics as well as Sam Fender and Olivia Dean a few moments ago. But hey, coming up September 23rd, Weezer's going to be in town.
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0: The window is open and your opportunity to win a pair of tickets to see Weezer the Gathering with the Shins and the Silver Sun Pickups. LCA coming up on the 23rd. Call in right now, 734-998-1071. Here's Brandi Carlile.

There are 168 hours to a week, and all but five of those hours are produced right here in Ann Arbor for 107.1. 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Plus, we've also got interviews with community leaders and organizers keeping you informed and in touch with Washtenaw County. We're grabbing lunch at the same places you are, taking part in the same uniquely Washtenaw County activities, and getting stuck at the same long red lights. Seriously. 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Always. Since 2004. And if you find you're traveling, then you can always bring us with you through our free app. It's from Ann Arbor, by Ann Arbor, and for Ann Arbor. 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

If I had to pick one song that I listened to the rest of my life, it'd probably be Ray LaMontagne and You Are the Best Thing. Hey, Chuck Timely in the Hourglass from Role Model, his latest album getting wonderful critical acclaims. Here's a single, High Hopes 3000.

0: Peter Gabriel with Ann Arbor's 107.1. And hey, Monday's Labor Day, right? 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And included on the Studio A2 Labor of Love, maybe even Nathaniel Ratliff, James Taylor, Adele, Toad the Wet Sprocket, Josh Ritter, Accidentals, May Early Wine, all available. 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
1: 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Traffic.
0: Welcome in on a Wednesday. Another look at traffic. 94 eastbound. The normal slowed down traffic between Ann Arbor Saline Road and 23. That is present right now. Mostly congregated around State Street. Now, 23 in Ann Arbor, both directions. Some of the major slowdowns. Kind of the normal stuff going on between Plymouth Road and Washtenaw Ave. And that fender bender reported earlier. It's actually, if you're headed northbound 23, trying to go westbound on Washtenaw Ave, it is on that exit ramp. Everything else, though, is moving at posted speeds on your Wednesday.
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You too, it's Street of Dreams with Ann Arbor's 107.1. I'm Derek. Happy Wednesday. Here's Paramore, Hayley Williams and company. This is Why.

Noah Kahan, it's Doors with Ann Arbor's 107.1, The Great Divide, his latest album. You can't go wrong with Noah Kahan. I mean, he's a superstar for a reason, right? Florence and the Machine, Beck, all next. Here's the Eurythmics.

Ann Arbor's 107.1 with Florence in the Machine. And hey, Acoustic Cafe tapings at Leon Loft. We're back at it. American Aquarium and an American Roots or alt country band from North Carolina. They'll be hanging out on Wednesday, September 9th at noon. The first three songs will be airing live on the air, and the rest will be heard throughout the rest of the next couple of weeks on Acoustic Cafe. And to sign up for invitations for this and future Leon Loft Acoustic Cafe tapings, please visit leonloft.com. 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
1: John Lennon's first grandchild has been born. Sean Ono Lennon, the only child of John Lennon and Yoko Ono, and his partner, musician model Charlotte Kemp Mull, have announced the birth of their son, Aurelius. Quote, okay, so Charlotte and I would like to announce that we have indeed created a human being, end of quote, Sean announced in a post to social media. Quote, his name is Aurelius. Thank you, end of quote. Two Peter Gabriel songs, Red Rain and Come Talk to Me, have been heard in the Apple TV Plus series Silo, and this Friday he will make an appearance on the season finale singing Here Comes the Flood, his 1986 song about an apocalyptic catastrophe. Gabriel just released Looking for the Happy, the ninth song off his new album O.I., which will be out at the end of this year. Every single workday, just before 10, Bank of Ann Arbor brings you 107 minutes of nonstop music, right here on Ann Arbor's 107.1.

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0: Dawes. It's time spent in Los Angeles with Ann Arbor's 107.1. Hey, do you want a pair of tickets to go see the Charlatans at L Club coming up on Saturday, September 19th? Well, you have an opportunity. You can try right now. 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Text UK to 734-998-1071. Maybe you won't win right now, but you will be in the pool to win the tickets for the Charlatans at L Club on September 19th. 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
0: Last look at traffic on your Wednesday, and things are moving pretty good out there in Ann Arbor and beyond. The normal slowdown traffic, 94 eastbound between Ann Arbor Saline Road and 23. 23 southbound in Ann Arbor, mostly 23 southbound between Plymouth Road and Washtenaw Ave. There's some slowdowns in that area. 96 westbound at Kensington Park at Kent Lake Road. You'll see some brief slowdowns in that area as well. In the construction zone, 14 and 275. Both directions on 275, there seems to be some fender benders. So be on the lookout if you're driving in any of those areas, and everything else is moving at posted speeds.
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Fiona Apple, it's Criminal with Ann Arbor's 107.1. I don't know what you'd call that genre. I mean, maybe a subgenre of like 90s industrial. I've always liked that sound. And if you're familiar with the HBO series Succession and the intro music to that, well, it reminds me of that. Anyways, I digress. Jesse Wells up next. Here's Talking Heads.

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Ann Arbor's 107.1, Jesse Wells on your Wednesday. Happy to have you along. Hey, it's a hot one today. I know it. My flannel is staring at me in the closet, wondering when Mother Nature's going to break, and I don't know. Maybe end of the weekend, early next week, and the humidity's supposed to cut down a lot, so I think that'll help. Bridget Calls Me Baby up next. Here's Smashing Pumpkins.

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I sure hope you're sitting back and relaxing this weekend. It's Labor Day weekend, and Labor Day is on Monday. 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Hey, Adele, Lumineers, James Taylor, Guster, Amos Lee, hey, Mayor Lewine. There's a lot of wonderful artists. Listen all weekend long. It's Studio A2, Labor of Love weekend.

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Off of their self-titled second studio album, it's Collective Soul in the World I Know. Here's the Head and the Heart. They just released a documentary, 15 years of the Head and the Heart. I've watched like 5 minutes of it. I gotta go finish it. Here they are with the swimming song cover from Loudon Wainwright. It's 107.1.

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1: I don't need nothing but truth. Double the whiskey and shake. I'm feeling further from you.

Ann Arbor's 107.1. Good evening. It's Kojo. From the Sunday's 1990 debut album, Reading, Writing, and Arithmetic, that was Here's Where the Story Ends. Awesome. How you guys doing? You surviving the heat? I wasn't expecting another heat warning and all that stuff, although it does end at 8 o'clock. So we're almost there. Remember to look out for each other, drink lots of water, and take your time getting where you need to go. All right, I've got Mumford & Sons coming up after Devin Gilfillian. Right now, this is Black Dog Rabbit Hole 107.1. Hello.

0: It's I Will Wait, the Mumford & Sons. Not the Mumford & Sons. Mumford & Sons. Ann Arbor's 107.1. It's Kojo stumbling through the break as usual. How you doing? I'm still really hot. Super duper hot. Want the fall to really show up. That'd be nice. Huh? So about that song, by the way, that really made banjos popular in pop radio. I don't know if you noticed that, but they were there for it. Anywho, why don't you download the app? Ann Arbor's 107-O-N-E. It's really free, and it's really cool. So go do it. 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

I'm a big fan of Brandi Carlile. There she is with Human. And you know what? She has one of those careers that has just been fun to watch. 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Had some rock in there, mainstream pop, whatever you got. The whole time, she never changed who she was. Ann Arbor's 107.1. Here's Hozier.

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Well, that's an extremely fresh track. Came out just last July, which is actually 2 months ago by now. Oh my gosh, time is... Okay, I don't even want to. The point is, it's the first new music from Cage the Elephant in about 2 years. And yeah, I love it. Let's keep it going. Ann Arbor's 107.1. Here's the Wallflowers.

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Here's Beepa Doobie.